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radio do? 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
1: Are you on the

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3: Yo, Rockin', what's up? Yo, I'm doing the knowledge, man. I'm trying to get paid in full. Well, check this out. Since Norby Walters is our agency, right?
4: True.
3: Kara Lewis is our agent.
4: Well up.
3: Zakia and Fourth and Broadway is our record company.
4: Indeed.
3: Okay, so who we rolling with then?
4: We rolling with Rush.
3: Rush Town Management. So check this out. Since we talking over this deaf beat right here that I put together, I want to hear some of them deaf rhymes. You know what I'm saying? It's together. We can get paid in full.

0: thinking of a master plan. 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So I dig into my pocket, all my money spent. So I get deeper, but still coming up with lint. So I start my mission, leave my residence, thinking how could I get some dead presidents. I need money. I used to be a stick-up kid, so I think of all the devious things I did. I used to roll up, this is a hole up. Ain't nothing funny, stop smiling, you still don't nothing move but the money. But now I learn to earn, cause I'm righteous. I feel great, so maybe I might just search for a 9-to-5. If I strive, then maybe I'll stay alive. So I walk up the street whistling this, feeling out of place, cause man do I miss a pen and a paper, a stereo, a tape for me and Eric being a nice big plate of this, which is my favorite dish. But without no money it's still a wish, cause I don't like to dream about getting paid. So I dig into the books of the rhymes that I made. So now to test to see if I got pulled, hit the studio cause I'm paid in full.
1: Akim, check this out. Yo, you go to your girl's house and I go to mine. My girl is definitely mad because it took us too long to do this album.
0: Yo, I hear what you're saying. So let's just pump the music up and count our money.
1: Yo, but check this out. 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
1: Yo, what happened to Peace?
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0: ain't no limit to this. As long as we drop games and hits. 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Yeah, we did it in a rental, Lincoln, Continental. 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Hey, I hit the Gucci everywhere that
1: y'all
0: I go.
1: Y'all know what time it is.
0: Ask the chickens and don't stop.
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1: I hit the Gucci everywhere that
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1: 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Worth about 200 G's and 30 keys. Now check this out, Dre. 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You've been waiting on a G like me to take that chance and rob your man and beat up the coach, victim of a circumstance. 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I'm trying to work this cold thing and take this whole thing. 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I bust a trick and take her money for show. 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I bust a trick and take her money for show.

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0: 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It's Thursday, the 18th day of June, 2026. It's time for Front Page News and Analysis. Hoping we find you in the best possible state of mind, body, spirit, and soul. Kilani Abdul Hakim Adeshola is my name. And yes, this morning, it's not the lady in red, it's the lady in pink. Delectable Bukola looking, all shades of glorious this morning.
1: Good morning, and it's good to be here as always. Remember, you can always be a part of the show, Front Page News and Analysis. Send your comments to 0704-1001-973. I'll take that again, 0704-1001-973. And, you know, we don't do this alone. We have Chude Achike joining us as well. Good morning, Chude.
2: Yeah, good morning, Buki. Good morning, Abdulhakim, and the listeners.
0: Yes, indeed. A delightful morning it is. All right, we'll x-ray the papers in a bit. But remember, in sending your contributions, keep it clean, short, and sweet. No foul language, and don't make claims that cannot be substantiated. All right, starting off with a punch this beautiful morning. Big, bold headline there reads, Ekiti decides. Security forces mobilize as INEC moves sensitive materials today. And that's in the Punch newspaper. A writer there reads, police activate election operations. 10,000 NSCDC personnel deployed. And appeal court inaugurates election tribunal. Still in the Punch newspaper, opposition lawmakers berate Tinubu over worsening insecurity hardship. ICPC defends El-Rufai detention as group hires U.S. lobbyists. NAF killed my husband, abandoned me with three children, says widow. Kwara drags Saraki to court over alleged defamation. FG halts stamp duty deductions by MDA. Some of the headlines contained in the Punch newspaper. Let's cross over to The Guardian now.
1: And from The Guardian, we have the headlines. Digital adoption leaves 300 local governments stranded, dependent on POS agents. Atiku Mark led opposition pushback as appeal court halts party deregulation. We won't bow to forces of darkness and intimidation, says Adeleke. Senate denies Oshomole's forgery allegation over Natasha's suspension. Court dismisses Jahia Bello's jurisdiction suit in a 110.4 billion naira fraud trial. Federal government records 150 terrorism convictions as Tinubu hails Bastuji's elimination. How Shure lost in his alleged rights violation suit against SSS, its DG. And from The Nation.
0: All right, The Nation has this on offer. Senators, reps to decide retaliation against South Africa. The writer says anti-migrant actions a dent on Mandela's legacy, as according to the federal government. Still in The Nation, government's 1 trillion naira T-bills oversubscribed by 860 billion naira. Fesoco closes 45 billion naira private placement at 44.06 naira. UK jury clears Dear Zani of corruption charges. INEC gives recognition to Gombe-led SDP. Telcos accounted for 7.8% of GDP last year. My experiences from Vatsa, Orca Coups by Abdul Salami, and that's all contained in The Nation newspaper.
1: From The Vanguard, we have the headlines. Jaguar, only 55,000 doctors left to treat 220 million Nigerians. No considerations for fuel telecoms taxes, federal government replies IMF. Lagos CP allays fears over terror threat at Pan Atlantic University, deploys drones. My take on Kwara's next governor. And UK court acquits ex-petroleum minister Alison Madueke of bribery charges. And we start with this, says here, Ribadu service chiefs to attend NUJ National Security Summit in Abuja. Chude, are you there?
2: Yes, I am.
1: Okay, so we can start with that.
2: Yeah, well, the reality is that, if there's anybody, any Nigerian that tells you that is not bothered about what is going on in this country, then there's a problem there. Either he's in bed with
0: state
2: actors. Mm. Yes, he's part of what is going on. He's benefiting tremendously from it. You know, because there's a saying in Igbo that You don't tell the deaf person that war has broken out. He's not going to listen to you, you know, until he experiences it, and then by then it might be too late. We are deadly worried. We are worried. Personally, I'm worried, and I know you guys in the studio are worried, and most Nigerians are worried, that the theater of conflict, you know, has spread so much in this country. Was it yesterday or 2 days ago? The Punch newspaper carried the story that in about a week there have been about 51 attacks, you know, all over the country, especially in the northern part of the country. And now the southwest, 51 attacks in 1 week. What that tells you is that the country is losing the battle. As much as we want to hold forth for the security, once in a while we talk about their bravery and all that, but the reality is the reality, and that is that we are losing sight of how to contain this menace that is threatening to envelop all of us. And I don't know, I might be wrong, but I'm beginning to think that even the security agencies are tired, kind of. Maybe they don't seem to have a solution. And it's on that basis that the AUJ decided that, no, we also need to weigh in. We cannot, occasionally, yes, we do, you know, the AUJ does some press releases condemning some attacks in the country, some of the killings, innocent bombing of, no, mistaken bombing of Nigerian citizens from the air. We have had cause to attack it, you know, and that the government, that the military has to get his act together and all that. But beyond that, we just felt, the AUJ, you know, felt that it is absolutely necessary to gather all of these security chiefs under one roof. And so it's not just about Nuhu Ribadu and the service chiefs, you know, being invited for this discussion. The Minister of Defense himself, the DSS, the director of the DSS is supposed to be there. The heads of paramilitary organizations, the NSCDC, the Nigerian Customs, the NDLEA, because of course, you know, the NDLEA will tell you that if you don't tackle the drug menace, that it is that in itself can constitute a very serious problem to the Nigerian state and is capable of destabilizing the country. When you have majority of your citizens on drugs, you know, it becomes a threat to national security. So that is the essence of this, you know, summit. And we are hoping again, because, you know, a lot of times journalists tend to be at the receiving end of criticism of government. You always have these instances. On one side, Nigerians are saying that journalists are not doing enough, that they are hiding, they are burying some stories on insecurity and all that. You hear these criticisms. On the other hand, even the government itself also says that journalists are too sensational. They are always writing what they are not supposed to write. They should be insensitive to the matters of insecurity. So the devil, sometimes the devil journalists find themselves between the devil and the deep blue sea. Do we publish? Do we not publish? If you don't publish, the impression you give is that perhaps I'm giving, you know, a license to what is going on. If you publish, the authorities are going to accuse you of, you know, being insensitive to national security.
0: Or inciting the populace.
2: Or inciting the public. We've had that several times.
0: Yes.
2: A politician grants a journalist an interview and makes certain statements. The journalist goes on air and publishes it, and the politician comes back and says figment of his imagination. That he never said such things, you know. And now, if you look at the Cybercrime Act, they tell you that if you cannot record somebody without informing the person first of all. So, an investigative journalist, for instance, who, you know, has that constitutional mandate, for instance, to investigate certain things for the good of the society, it means that if he puts somebody secretly on tape, it will constitute a breach of the Cybercrime Act, and he has a problem. So you see some of these shackles, you know, on the journalist. We hope that the NUJ hopes that something good will come out of this discourse. Of course, the media is going to be fully involved in the whole process. It's a two-day thing, but we don't know. Of course, somewhere along the line might be some sensitive information that the security might not want to divulge or whatever. But the reality is that we need to hold them to account. That is the essence of the journalist.
1: Is there any secrecy at this point in time with all that is going on today? Is there any secrecy? Is there any... any laudable intelligence with all we're seeing. It's all out there, isn't it?
0: Aside from who's in bed with whom, exactly. Who's funneling monies to whom, so, you know, and those are the things that will help us fight.
3: I detect cynicism in your statement, obviously. You absolutely, is there secrecy in all that is going on, really? Because these things are going on before our koro eyes, as we say in local parlance. We are seeing it every day. There is palpable fear everywhere. And so sometimes when you want to travel, and I was talking to a security expert recently, and I was surprised. He said, look, I think making reference to the general that was kidnapped, and, you know, former general director of, information, the Ministry of Defense or so, the rabbi, Major General Rabbi that was killed recently. And then he was saying, look, that you don't want to find yourself in the crosshairs of kidnappers. That you just have to do your very best and pray that you never fall into their hands. And what was he saying? This is a security person. And what was he saying is that the state itself cannot protect you indirectly. He didn't put it in words that way. But that is the implication. And, you know, I saw a flyer that was doing, in fact, even before he made that statement, he talked about the American airman that was shot down in Iran. He said they lost planes, but that they deployed every asset that they could gather to be able to rescue one man. And that was when he now dovetailed that discussion to the general, the former retired general, and that the Nigerian government could not rescue him, could not protect him. And so if that is the case, you pray that you don't get into the hands of any of these kidnappers.
1: But he's not the only general that has been that has been killed. We've had how many generals within a short space of time this year being killed? So isn't that a cause for concern to show the state of our security apparatus?
2: Anomaly. Absolutely. And that is why, hopefully, I don't know what will come out of this discussion with the security, but the fact that they are also responding would also indicate that they are very, very concerned about what is going on. And, you know, sometimes even there are some things they cannot say, government officials will not say. They do not like everything that goes on in government, even though they are part of government. So it is the media that they rely on to put these things in the public space. You will see a top government official, tell you, they might tell you it's off record and so, but they give you privileged information with the hope that when you bring it out in the public space, that a lot of pressure will be brought to bear on the politicians, on the political elites, especially those in government, so that they will be able to do the right thing.
1: We hope so too, because when you hear from those who are supposed to protect you, a defense minister or a chief security officer telling you they are your brothers and they are prodigal sons, we need to pray, and you hear statements like that. It's not encouraging in any way. So we hope it's not just another meeting of tea and coffee, and at the end of the day, we're back to the regular. Mm-hmm.
2: Well, I will not drink tea and coffee with them.
0: you might want to be careful of eating biscuits as well. All right. From that, there's the next headline in the Daily Trust. I don't know. Fix the security or step aside. Reps tell Tinubu. Is this too little, too late, or coming at the right time? Or is this just
1: they're
0: paying to the guy. Exactly. That's what I... Well, Chidi, what do you make of that one?
2: Yeah, I see Kama. I see Kama at work. You know, that the man who said that one of his predecessors should resign if he cannot keep Nigeria and Nigerians safe, is the man who is in power and doesn't seem able to keep Nigerians safe. And you know, it is so obviously, inevitably, the report, this particular report says that it's coming on the heel of, I think, it's the minority caucus of the National, of the House of Representatives. And this statement was made by the minority leader of the House, Fred Agbedi. He made the statement at a press conference. And he made reference to the killings and the kidnappings in Borno and Oyo of school children who are still in captivity.
3: the kidnapping of people in Kogi and the death of a former military spokesperson that we just talked about, Major General Abubakar Rabi, retired, in the den of kidnappers. Now, and of course, we have seen how this insecurity has spread across communities in Plateau, Kwara, Niger, Benue, Sokoto, Zamfara, Oyo, Ondo, Kogi. It has really, really spread. And on Tuesday, they say top Muslim and cleric and Catholic leaders expressed concern over the country's security situation and urged the federal government to take urgent steps to curb persistent killings, kidnappings, and underground claims and all that. You know, so from the minority leader, Gwedi, they are saying that President Tinubu must suspend all 2027 political activities and declare 6 months national security and the economic recovery plan.
0: Like, that's going to happen.
3: You know, from this statement itself, you know, if it were the chief Budaya or of the famous masquerade, he would say, whose side?
0: Alias for that.
3: Whose side?
0: Hmm.
3: That they should suspend election. Election is a live wire to these people. It's the most important thing. And the way they have gone about this election tends to give the impression that issues of election and coming back to office would seem to be much more important, you know, than the issue of insecurity. You know, so they are saying that the president should lead or he should leave. That Nigeria is bleeding. Nigeria is confused.
0: Yes.
3: And Nigeria is deliberately being pushed to the brink by a government that has elevated 2027 electioneering above the lives and welfare of citizens.
0: Okay.
3: And all that.
0: Now, Chidi, I want you to take a look at the timing of this, really. Now, if we're going to take a look at it in terms of years that we've been facing insecurity and all sorts of challenges, we know how long it's been. And then, so this coming from the minority leader, right? Because this is the minority caucus of the House of Representatives. Now, it's coming at this point in time. And then what they are asking for, if the country has been bedeviled with these insecurity challenges, and a lot of people are saying, okay, since the government has proven to be inadequate in solving the problem, then the solution is to get them out. You now have the minority caucus coming at this stage saying, oh, if you can't do it, then you have to go or you have to suspend elections. When the elections are what some people are looking forward to in order to achieve, you know, sanity in the country. So do you want to take a look at what this move? Is it ill-advised or is it a right one?
3: No, I am not sure it is ill-advised. People can say, well, it's coming during the political, during, you know, this election. Obviously, what oppositions do is that oppositions take advantage of weaknesses in government and use it to try to curry favor from the electorate. And it is the same thing, and that's where I was going when I talked about Kama. It is the same opportunity that this same government, beneficiaries of this government, also took against Jonathan and the PDP. So if they can cry from now to tomorrow that it is political, then that the same thing can be said about them when they were in power, when Jonathan was in power, because that was the basis even for which on which Nigerians removed Jonathan from power. But this call by the minority leader is also giving an alternative to the president, and that alternative, he didn't say you must resign. He said it's either you lead or you leave or leave power. So, of course, we would want him to lead because, like you said, we are going towards an election where Nigerians will have to decide. We hope that they would also allow Nigerians to decide. Because that is another thing. Because if you don't allow Nigerians to decide and then the system itself is rigged, you are rigging the system against the Nigerian people itself. And then that means that you are imposing yourself on Nigerians. On either side, whether the president and his party or the opposition and their party, all of them must make sure they try to do their best so that they don't manipulate this election. Let the people have their say, you know. And so I'm not saying this as something. He's not saying the president must go. Everything we have to do now, let the president go before the election. He's saying before the election, let the president lead effectively. And then if the president leads effectively and people see the signs that things are beginning to improve, the president might win himself more votes in the election, incoming election.
0: Okay.
3: He might. So these are some of the issues here.
0: All right, sir, a beautiful morning it still is, and a lot of contributions have come in. And let's take some of them before we move on to the next story. This one is coming from Adebayo Ogunshola from Ogba, and he says, we need to get new elite weapons for our troops in order to face insurgents. These marauders carry modern weapons. Where are they getting it? That's Adebayo Ogunshola from Ogba. The next one is coming from Olorogun Godfrey Ebetelai FCA. I hope I didn't murder your last name. And he says, good morning, guys. I corroborate Chidi's comment, and I confirm that I'm not just worried about the crass insecurity in Nigeria. I am terribly petrified. I live on the farm, off-grid, Ogun State, even though within an industrial estate. I no longer sleep with two eyes closed nowadays. I turn in bed at every unusual sound, and I have to keep an eye on my blood pressure every morning. It's never been this bad.
1: Honestly.
0: As a retired federal pensioner, ex-banker, sometimes I look back and I regret why I didn't jackpa decades ago. Olorogun, you're not the only one on that table, believe me. Joseph Meyer from Silver Estate Ejigbo says, good morning, guys. It's just pathetic and appalling. From the headlines, it's obvious that the government is complicit in this shenanigans called terrorism. In the land, DSS chasing insignificant issues, army picking up influencers, talking about their welfare, Nigerian police chasing okadas, operating different extortion checkpoints, the presidency globetrotting, governors seeking means of another political portfolio, while the citizens are wallowing in pains and agony because of the mess they have plunged the nation into. May God help Nigeria. Say big amen to that. Mohammed Tajuddin Adio from Bariga says, good morning, crew. Congratulations, Madam Diezani Alison Madueke. What's next? Are you coming back to Nigeria to reclaim all your property seized by the Nigerian government? I know the next few days, your townspeople will go to the market to pick Ashwebi to welcome you back home as a heroine of their generation. Well, we'll definitely come into that story. Yes, we're definitely coming to it in good time. This one is coming from Emmanuel from Satellite Town. And it says, okay, he's talking to Bukola. Each time I hear Yaya Bello on dailies, my heart cuts. And it reminds me that Nigeria is a corrupt nation. All you need is to sing Bola on your mandate, we stand, and all your sins will be forgiven. If you move further to join APC, then you will get a campaign team and Titi Boys. Who do we get here? Please. Does Sheikh Tinubu have a job before his father became president? Call Tinubu an APC and allow Ekiti people to choose a leader of their choice. I'm sure the president knows that Dave Umahi and Southeast governors are deceiving him. The truth on ground is Southeast is on lockdown for Peter Obi anytime, any day. So they are free to grab their share of the national cake. These folks have no electoral value apart from rigging and intimidation. Good morning. And that's from Emmanuel from Satellite Town. Right. Idima Puza from Surulere says, just as I foresaw, Mele Kyari is being left out of a hook financial mismanagement in NNPCL. And also foreseen Yaya Bello being also set free from all the billions of Naira he had been accused of looting. What were we expecting before? The more you loot in Nigeria, the safer and more powerful you are against any probe. If you steal less, you'll definitely rot in prison. God is watching from a distance. Idima Puza from Syria. No, God is not watching from a distance. He's closer to you, closer even than your juggler. Steve from Command Ipaja says, good morning, Ogachude. If in that your coming meeting, you fail to tell the federal government that what is needed to solve the present Nigeria's multifarious security problems is overhauling the country, then you would have failed. Otherwise, there was USSR, Yugoslavia, and Czechoslovakia. Must Nigeria be one even in the face of glaring failure? Some of us say yes. We are not going anywhere. As much as I love my, you know, ethnic brethren, I love my Igbo brothers, I love my Hausa brothers, I love everybody. I do not want to be, you know, separated from them. So we must find a solution. And I'm sure, you know, we are on the path of solving it. All right, reactions to the comments that have come in this morning, Chidi.
2: Yeah, maybe from the last voter, I mean, the last contributor that talked about his love for his country and then for all the constituent units of this country.
0: That was me.
2: I think I share the same sentiment with him. It is sad that I think Nigeria, we all know that Nigeria has the potential to be one of the greatest countries in the world, starting from Africa.
3: Nigeria has. So every moment, what we regret are just the wasted opportunities that we have as a nation. And it's very, very painful. I love this country, you know, seriously. I love this. I love Nigeria, and I love all Nigerians. Yeah. Across, of course, we are all creatures of, God. It's just that it's sad that things are the way they are. Mm. So I agree with him.
0: He was asking the question that must Nigeria be together? And I'm saying, yes, we have to be. I'm the one who's saying I love all the constituent, ethnicities.
3: Okay, but then, he was not asking a question based on our inability to get things together.
0: Right, yes.
3: You know, so, yeah, it's a question people have often asked also. It's not just him. People have talked about the need for us to have a new constitution, a people-oriented, people-decided constitution, that we've never had that. That what we are operating is what the army gave us in 1999 and all that. You know, and that there are those who have argued that no matter what we do to tinker with the constitution, it is irredeemably,
0: it is flawed.
3: You know, fought and cannot be salvaged. I mean, so these are, you know, thoughts from, you know, some other people and all that. So I agree with him that, look, if his first alternative, because what he's saying is that, look, my best alternative is Nigeria staying together. But that if we cannot stay together, and it's inevitable that we cannot stay together, then maybe we should look for a way to dissolve. So he's a lover of Nigeria, but he's disappointed that Nigeria is not finding its rightful place in the international community. You know, so that's what he said. And then we now get to, I feel for Olorogun, who said he has to, I think he said something about staying in one of the, you know, boundary areas.
0: Yes,
3: you know,
0: and then,
3: you know, he has issues with the BP every month, every night. He's in fear. That's not a way to live. Every small sound, you know, he gets up, he panics, and he's fearful. You know, so what kind of life is that? A retired civil servant and all that. So it's a terrible situation. And that's why we're having this program with the hope that we keep on talking and then maybe the right people will begin to take things into consideration. Somebody talked about Yabelo and said something to the effect that his stomach churns. You know, hearing, you know, somebody like Yabelo is still playing a part, a prominent role in this country. And, you know, of course, people didn't understand what Oshiomhole meant, you know, that time. They thought it was just, he was on the campaign stump when he made the statement that the APC has the capacity to purify you of your sins, you know, to remove all your sins, and they just joined them. You could be a devil, you could be Satan, you could be Lucifer. Of course, they are one and the same, devil, Satan, and Lucifer. But regardless of how evil you are, come into the APC. Regardless of what you have stolen, how corrupt you are, come into the APC. And you'll be bathed with new water and soap, and you'll be made clean. And it will appear that Yaya Bello has been bathed with that kind of water and soap, and so he's clean and can now move, you know, among some other people. But it is sad for those who are watching, you know, what is going on. Somebody, I can't remember his name now, talked about the coming home of. Desanity, heroes welcome. People will so close, they will do all manners of things. And then the usual thing. And then they welcome her. But we get to the Desiani story.
0: Yes. All right. Up next, we're taking a look at Ekiti, where security forces mobilize as INEC moves sensitive materials today. Ekiti decides is a headline. And that story is in the Punch newspaper.
3: Yes, the of course, Ekiti, the election in Ekiti is one of the off-cycle elections in the country. All of the elections, gubernatorial elections in Nigeria should be happening on the same day. But because of that, and that's how it started, all elections in 1999 were actually for governorship elections were held on the same day. But because of the discrepancies, the contradictions,

0: Kingdom, where our presidents and our politicians go to be treated by Nigerians. You're not talking about France and all that. So what it tells you again is about the greatness of Nigerians when they operate outside of the Nigerian system, political system, and socioeconomic system. They do well, they thrive, they are among the best. But there's something within the system that frustrates them and drives them away, and we know what. You know, and so this is the cost of political leadership in the country. And it's a shame. Nigerians are bearing the brunt. And so they have gone for alternatives, the ones we talk about.
1: Yeah.
0: The agbos, those preparing agbos, and all of those you know, native traditional medicines.
1: Yes.
0: Whose composition, you don't know the composition of it, the ingredients that make up this drug, these medicines. They might be effective, but the composition themselves could be such, because they don't do clinical trials. So they just tell you, take this quantity, and it's causing severe damage to your health. It's causing severe damage to your system, to your kidney, to your heart, to your liver, and other parts of your body. So it's sad, but that is the way it is. Going to the Dezyani issue.
1: Yes.
0: Well, she said, when she was being released, she said that God is not a man that he should lie. So I don't know her disposition towards her religious disposition and the rest. She's been set free. And we might not, because if we can say that in Nigeria, James Ibori had over 100 and something charges brought against him, and none of them could stick. They could not succeed in one in prosecuting successfully. He goes to the United Kingdom, and they charge him on about maybe 6 to 7. They make about 6 to 7 charges against him and acquit him and send him to prison. And we hail that judgment as right and proper. Then we should not discard the judgment by the United Kingdom's court. But then the issue is this. Did the prosecutor and the Nigerian government, did they furnish the prosecution with all the evidence that was needed to indict Dezyani? Or was that, or was the prosecution of Dezyani deliberately sabotaged and evidences were not produced against her? Because the court there is much more serious. They are much more competent. They have shown it in so many ways, you know, especially with regards to James Ibori. So how did this prosecution fail? So if it failed because the judge, the court felt in their best, in their wisdom, that the prosecution had not done enough to sufficiently indict her of the crimes that they committed. So perhaps it was not diligently prosecuted, or perhaps she's not guilty of all the accusations that were made against her. It can only be either of these two.
1: Well, we will wait to see the aftermath of that decision. Like someone already said, maybe there'll be an Ashoebi parade or something, as Nigerians do.
0: That's the nature of Nigeria, and that is the shame of Nigerians too. And that is the truth. Don't be surprised that you're going to, see this, because even those that are brazenly corrupt, that whose corruption has improved, we see how Nigerians, sometimes treat themselves naked. Sometimes treat themselves naked to go to court to protest the arraignment of such people.
1: Yes,
0: it's sad.
1: Okay, time is far spent, but we will try and accommodate some of the submissions that have come. This one is from Obinna Galaga. He says, unknown to many Nigerians, the situation at hand is much worse than it seems at the moment. We are fighting enemies from within, and that is the hardest kind of war to fight. Bandits terrorizing the country now are the children of the fighters who were brought in between 2005 and 2009. When they were brought in then, much of the North supported the plan. They gave the bandits land to settle and even married their daughters to them. The bandits operating today have Nigerian mothers. Truly, that's what Gumi means when he says they are prodigal children and they are part of us. This problem may never have a solution, sadly, except through regional secession. And I will be the most pained if this country divides because of my love for my fatherland. But truth be told, Nigerians should just brace up for much more worse case scenarios as long as this government remains the way it is. What's there? All right, Kike says, good morning, crew. If journalists feel the heat, of course, they should be anti-government. Are the private interviews free? A politician whose father was a GM in so many companies never granted before his political appointment, but he can gather journalists every week using my taxpayers' funds. Forget about all the arms of government. It's all rhetoric. none of them can do anything. We may not see the end.

0: of corruption, insecurity, etc., the way things are going. Not to worry, you will still see your brothers in other parts of Nigeria. But I know Mary again. Kikewai. And I was, you know, okay, don't let me say that. Bukola is looking at me funny. All right. Mike from Sierra Leone says, good morning, Classic FM. Nigeria is like a forced marriage where abuse is the order of the day. What is this sentiment that we love who don't love us? Why do most of the insecurities occur from one region? I share the sentiment of the man. I operate a farm and I am not comfortable again going to the farm. 2 weeks ago, one of us was killed and the cows were taken away. And that's Mike from Surrey Larry. All right, this one is from Pastor Ambrose from Moway. And he says, good morning, Classic FM. I want power. I want power. Emilokon. And that's what he's saying. Now you have power and glaringly you don't know what to do with it. However, more irritating is you still want to come back. A high cost of living, drugs, foods, bad roads, no light, insecurity everywhere on what we eat and consume. NAFDAC are not trying at all. Nigerians really miss late Dora Akunyili. God rest her soul. All right. Well, I'm afraid that's how much time we have. Yes, indeed. This morning. Okay. Aya from Festac. I was actually the one who said Adiagmo. Eh? And whether it's Adiagmo or coconut oil, as long as you know, what you should have held on to was that Bukola revealed one of her beauty secrets. And you totally missed out on that one. Chude, that's how much time we have today. Thank you so much for being on the program as usual.
1: Yeah, it's been a pleasure as usual. Tomorrow is another day.
0: God willing, you'll be there and we will be right here. Action continues right here on the Classic Morning Show. Do not go anywhere.
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0: 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Fumi Falu in the studio with us. Good morning, Fumi.
2: Good morning, Bukola. Yeah. Good morning,
1: Hakeem.
2: Oh, sorry. Good morning. Good morning, Hakeem. Good morning.
1: Good morning to you.
2: Apologies. That's you fine. Know, before Hakeem will say they're doing women.
1: I didn't have to say it.
2: Just myself.
1: You people are doing parkour.
2: Good morning. Morning. So this morning, I remember January like
0: yesterday.
2: And today is already the 18th of June. We're officially in summer.
0: Oh, yeah, yes. True.
2: You know, summer, even by the systems of the airlines in the past, it used to be from the 14th of June, even though right now we see there's no peak. There's, you know, the system decides when it's peak and when it's not.

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I guarantee Peter knows how to eat the end. It's in the Bronx, call me Lex, cause I push a Lex, and I rock a Rolex, and I lounge on Lex, and I love sex, and I wait some sets that be trying to flex like Dex. 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

0: battle. 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I'm from Soundview, Bronx most wanted. Front, get confronted. Player, we rolling deep in the 1.500s. Like Big Eye, Red Eye, Mav. You step outside and get blooded. Have your whole block flooded with the Bronx. It's a warning. Storm in, guns out from dusk till dawn. 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About a half an ounce now.
1: Y'all do that crazy game. 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Back to 600, getting crazy pay. 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
0: But if it wasn't for the Bronx, this rap probably never would be going on. 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

0: All right. This sequence is repeated several times. 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

It's TDS, that's right, on a Thursday, and you know how we roll. 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Kick things off with Shannon and Give Me the Night, and it was Joy Sims, You're My All in All. We pumped up the jam with Tektronik, didn't we? And we're staying in that kind of workout session with Nina Sky that's loading next. My name is Chico. 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And in a little under an hour, we will be doing our Axel Mansard Safe Cruise session on the radio. So stick around for that. I'll give you a heads up what we'll be talking about shortly. In all honesty, let me confess, I haven't looked at the script yet, but I will. And I'll share what's up on the show. Also, look out for Pot to Palette at 7 p.m. tonight. I am going to be telling you how to make an Igbo delicacy. All right? Find an Igbo friend and ask them what it means when you say that Igbo Tarokwa no shi ogbakala. Igbo Tarokwa no shi ogbakala. If you can figure it out, send me a WhatsApp message on 0704-1001-973. When you say to somebody, Ibutere okwa n'oshi ogbakala, or Ichoro ibute okwa n'oshi ogbakala. 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Let's continue our workout sessions. 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

0: In my darkest hour, in my deepest despair, will you still care? 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
4: 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LeBron slam dunk. Throw it down.
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6: 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Kelsey makes a move inside the 15.
7: Allison comes out of the head but ahead of a stoppage. And the three's Ferrari.
8: Sneaking that uppercut. Follows through with a monstrous left hand there. And Sanchez is down. Sanchez again. And that is it.
0: You're tuned in to Sports Extra on Classic FM 97.3.

The Bafana of South Africa finally got their first points at the 2026 FIFA World Cup thanks to a 1-0 draw late penalty against the Czechia early today. And of course, the first round of matches are done. Now, the second round of games have kicked off. For today, we'll be discussing maybe some of the key moments, key decisions in the first round. Welcome to the Thursday edition of Sport Extra. My name is Buluwa Tonijola Omoni. Let's get started with moments, key talking points in the first round of games. First one has to be obviously the match day one, the opening match of the tournament, Mexico versus South Africa. People have been asking, these red cards, were they worth it? Let me break it out one at a time. The first red card was the last man obviously stopping the goal scoring opportunity. It wasn't a rash challenge, but you stopped the goal scoring opportunity. Yes, red card. The second red card for South Africa, it was Zwane smacked the Mexican. So that was the record. I can't hit anyone in football. But the one I think is a bit questionable was the Mexico red card. The tackle wasn't bad. The ref judged that it was stopping the goal scoring opportunity, but it wasn't the last man per se. But whichever way, the ref made the call. But where I think I have issues with in everything is the three-match ban given to the South African Zwane for the second red card. I don't think anybody in a 7 or an 8 game tournament should be given 3-match ban, except maybe it's something that bad. Maybe you went boxing and everything. Again, I'm not supporting you smacking a player on the field of play, but if you are given 3-match ban, it should be one enforced, maybe the other two suspended, the suspension, or you let him serve it in other international, maybe qualifiers and all. Not. It means for him to play again in this tournament, South Africa need or must get to the round of 16. He'll miss the, he missed today's second game, he'll miss the third. And if they qualified for round of 32, he'll miss round of 32. So for him to play, they have to get to round of 16. I don't think it makes any sense. That one. The other talking point has to be Cabo Verde goalkeeper, Vozinha. If there's someone, anyone is in the local panel and say, the guy carried grace, it's that guy. They were, for me, the biggest winners in the first round. Picking up a points goalless against Spain, the way they play and all, you think it's impossible, but they did the unthinkable, getting a point against Spain and a goalkeeper making quality top saves. In that, in fact, there was one save he made that even Rodri put his hands on his head, like, guy, what's happened? By the end of the day, he was the star on the night. And before that game, he had 50,000 followers on Instagram. Myself and Rosen were discussing on Tuesday, and we found out he already had much more, I think over 9 million, 9.1. 20 minutes after we ended the show, 9.2. Now, he has 13.6 million followers on Instagram. To put it into perspective, Bruno Fernandes has 11.2 million followers on Instagram. And Bruno has more followers than lots and lots of top players. So, imagine Vozinha. Now, if I be this guy, I'll just switch to when he retires, because he's obviously going to retire after the World Cup. He's 40. Just become an influencer. So, Instagram would pay you. So, I'm happy for him. But whichever way, I don't think they are going. But again, they can qualify actually. Beat Saudi Arabia and you'll be through to the next round. Either first, second, or one of the third best places, because it's almost impossible for you to have 4 points and not qualify in a tournament where 3 teams will qualify from 8 out of the 12 groups. Let's come down again to who, according to many, is the greatest of all time. Lionel Messi got a hat-trick. Before then, Kylian Mbappe scored 2 goals for France against Senegal in a 3-1 win. Oh, wow. Kiki is back. Erling Haaland said, hold on, I can do the same. Got a brace for Norway, scored their first 2 goals. Poacher's goal, striker's goal for the two. Then Lionel Messi said, you boys are young. Hold on, let me show you how it's done. He got a hat-trick for himself in Argentina's 3-0 win over Algeria. But that's not the conversation. That's not the discussion. The conversation is, should he have been on the field at all to score the hat-trick? He scored the opening goal. Then there was a foul on Algeria captain Mandi. He stepped on his, more like the calf and the heel, stepped on his Achilles tendon. Without any doubt, if that probably happened to any, if that happened the other way around, that shoe could have been a red card. If Mandi was the one who stepped on Messi like that, that would have been a red card. So the big question is, why was Messi not given a red card? So I think that was a huge, huge talking point. He should have got a red card. And if it had happened like that, he wouldn't have got a hat-trick. And other scenarios in that game,
there were two scenarios where Algerians actually elbowed, the Argentines actually elbowed Algeria players two separate occasions. None of it was checked. And also, I think those were the controversial points in the game. But Messi's rival, Cristiano Ronaldo, people say, oh, okay, after Messi scored this, Ronaldo would do the same. Some were even saying he would score four goals against DR Congo. DR Congo, they use one eye, look like they play. And he came to the party, defended superbly. Portugal had three quarter of the possession in that game, 75% possession. But it doesn't matter because out of everything, got just one shot on target. And it was all about DR Congo defending. And when they get the ball, they launch the attack. Immediately they lose the ball. Everyone starts running back. Beautiful 1 point for them, their first points at the World Cup. Portugal, and then I think it's even good to clear that. People should, some comparisons there. People should calm down. And that's just match day one. You can score five in match day one and not score again in the tournament. And you may not even score in group stage and end up still becoming a loser. So people should take it easy with all this. Ronaldo is 41, Messi is, I think, 39. We should have learned to move on and celebrate these guys in the way and not do all this unnecessary fight and everything. But again, I tell people that when both of them retire, people will still do comparison on who is living a better life. In fact, when both of them die, people will still tell you, okay, who's got better grave? I think these two guys, people would argue about them for life. And let me just run through the way their table stands. In Group A, is Mexico at the top, South Korea second. Even though Czechia and South Africa already played their second games, they still remain third and fourth. Both of them now have 1 point each. In Group B, Switzerland at top, Canada second, Qatar third, Bosnia fourth. But all of them have 1 point each. In Group C, Scotland have 3 points, Morocco and Brazil have one, Haiti at bottom with zero. In Group D, United States and Australia have 3 points each. Turkey and Paraguay have no points. In Group E, it's Germany and Ivory Coast top of first and second with 3 points. Ecuador and Curacao with 0 points. In Group F, Sweden have 3 points. Japan, Netherlands have one, and Tunisia have no points. In Group G, New Zealand, Iran, Belgium, and Egypt all have 1 point each. In Group H, Uruguay, Saudi Arabia, Spain, Cabo Verde all have 1 point each. In Group I, Norway and France have 3 points each. Senegal and Iraq have no points. In Group J, Argentina and Austria have 3 points. Jordan and Algeria, no points. In Group K, there's Colombia with 3 points. DR Congo and Portugal have 1 point each. And Uzbekistan have no points. And the last group, L, England have 3 points. Ghana have 3 points. Panama and Croatia both have 0-0.